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0: 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This man's a killer!

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0: littérature fat cap, j'te fourque ma what the focaïne en sachet de 16 mesures de poésie. Listening.
1: Smell my what? There's a kid in my class that got a boner at PE in high school. He was wearing sweatpants, it was really embarrassing, so this song goes out to him.

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1: 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We're going.

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1: Now it's time to tie up all the loose ends.
0: Am I still a skeptic, or did you miss?

Here it is, the edge of the world. Below, in the Valley of the Vanished, live the Quetzalcoatl. There is no way down.

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"Tan me hide when death comes,